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1: The night is full of love. Time, my darling, is standing still. Tonight, my love, I believe that we are the only two people in the world. 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
2: Hey yo, Alicia. What's up, homie? Man, these J&Os be killing me thinking they slick with it.
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1: Hello, I'm Alyssa Delfs. The Prime Minister says the government's proposal that would block developers from building data centres near homes, schools or prime agricultural land will benefit all Australians. The national agreement data centres to add more renewables to the grid than they take out while minimising water use. Speaking to the ABC, Anthony Albanese explained why the obligations are important.
2: You need social licence is one thing. So you need to make sure that on energy that they're adding to the grid, not just coming along and using energy that can be used for other purposes that would therefore lift power bills for others. We need to make sure that's got right. We need to make sure that water is got right. And we need to make sure that location is right as well.
1: More young people are abandoning hopes of home ownership amid increasing generational inequality. That's the finding of Anglicare's Falling Behind report, which found home ownership among 25 to 34-year-olds has fallen to an 80-year low, highlighting intergenerational inequality from tax settings that favour housing investment. Severe weather and storms tonight for parts of New South Wales and Victoria, with rain on the forecast for Queensland, South Australia and Tasmania. The Bureau of Meteorology's Dean Naramore says weather warnings are in place as flooding persists in some areas.
3: Now, all this rain and storms will have a few impacts. Firstly, further riverine flooding, as I showed you earlier, so make sure you stay up to date, latest forecasts and warnings and any advice from your local emergency services. Some of the thunderstorms today could lead to flash flooding through inland parts of New South Wales and northern parts of Victoria. And for many, this is going to be our first outbreak of spring-like thunderstorm activity, something that we're going to see a lot more of as we move into September, October and November.
1: Meantime, the rain is tipped to ease in the east tomorrow, but will begin to build in the west. Meteorologist Angus Hines has the national forecast.
4: And the weather system driving that is drifting eastward. So we'll see some more rain in the morning, but throughout the course of the day, that will pull out into the ocean and we'll really have an easing pattern across this part of the country with dry weather returning. But at the same time, in the west, a smaller weather system, but quite a potent one through southwestern WA that's going to be bringing some heavy rainfall, particularly to areas south of Perth and eventually reaching Perth itself.
1: Facial recognition technology will be used in New South Wales clubs to assist with a state exclusion register. Laura Devoy has the latest on the state's gambling reforms.
5: The New South Wales government has announced a suite of reforms which it says will give people stronger protections against gambling harm. They include bans on gambling advertising on all state government and council-owned assets and unsolicited direct marketing to potential customers. Mandatory facial recognition at the entry of gaming lounges will be introduced in 2028, alongside a state exclusion register. The government says it will help identify people who have excluded themselves and ensure those exclusions are enforced.
1: And an award-winning Australian composer has welcomed the announcement artificially generated music will be banned from the Australian Recording Industry Association's charts. Speaking to National Radio News, composer and Australasian Performing Rights Association board member Caitlin Yeo says she punched the air when she heard the announcement. She says human-made music helps people reflect on and decode the world around them.
6: So the more that we can protect human-made art, human-made music made by humans for humans, I think the more we can grow as a people.
1: And in sport, in AFL, West Coast will challenge Harley Reid's two-game suspension over a heavy tackle in a bid to see the midfielder available for the start of the 2027 season. Reid will miss the first two games of next season if the challenge is unsuccessful.
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8: Partly cloudy tomorrow. High chance of showers, most likely in the morning. The chance of a thunderstorm also in the morning, but also in the afternoon. Looking at 20 degrees as a maximum for Thursday. Cloudy, partly cloudy, slight chance of a shower with light winds and 19 degrees. Friday, a sunny day. Light winds becoming southeasterly, 15 to 20 kilometres per hour during the afternoon, then becoming light during the evening. A nice day on Friday and 20 degrees into the weekend. 19 as a maximum on Saturday, partly cloudy, the slight chance of a shower. And Sunday, mostly sunny and a maximum of 20 degrees. Good evening and welcome. Frank Presley with you. This is Now's the Time here at Northside.

Thank you for joining me once again for another edition of Now's the Time here at Northside. 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We take a deep dive into the live jazz scene here in Sydney over the next couple of hours. And tonight we'll be hearing artists appearing, set to appear at various venues across Sydney over the forthcoming week. We'll hear from Bill Risby, Di Bird, Jenna Cave, Andrew Dickerson, Gay Bryant, Diane Cripps, Hilary Geddes, James Morrison and Rebecca Neville, all appearing at various venues across Sydney over the forthcoming week. Sinatra at 8 comes your way when we take another glimpse of the man and his music. And tonight we head back to the year of 1961 and catch a live set in Las Vegas. Tuesday Night Live comes your way at 8:15 every Tuesday when I bring you a special live jazz recording. This week we're heading back to the year of 2002 and we're heading to Philadelphia to the club Zanzibar Blue to hear Charles Fambro, the bass player who was born on this day back in 1950. Some more jazz birthdays to celebrate. Born on this day in 1984, our own Linda Mahan O, the bassist. On this day, Pat Martino was born, the guitarist, in 1944. And on this day in 1933, the great legendary Wayne Shorter was born as well. We'll have music from all of those artists tonight. And on this day back in 1957, the organist Jimmy Smith recorded The Sermon with Lee Morgan and Kenny Burrell. We'll hear that recording as well tonight. Hope you can stay with us. We've got some brand new releases coming your way. Great jazz here at Northside for the next 2 hours.

tomorrow night at the St. Stephen's Uniting Church, 197 Macquarie Street in Sydney, from 6 p.m. You can hear the Alistair Spence Trio. Here they are with Momentum.

That's Alistair Spence at the piano with his trio of Lloyd Swanton, the double bass, and Toby Hall, the drums. You can catch them live tomorrow night, St Stephen's Uniting Church here in Sydney, 197 Macquarie Street in Sydney, from 6 p.m. To another Sydney-based pianist now, Bill Risby performs tomorrow night with Galileo Risby. I'm not quite sure what Galileo Risby plays, but you can catch them at Butcher's Brew Bar, 499 Marrickville Road in Dulwich Hill, from 7 p.m. Let's hear some Bill Risby from his album Stories. And this is an Ornette Coleman piece. It's called Turn Around.

That's Bill Risby from his album Stories. It was the Ornette Coleman piece, Turn Around. You can catch Bill Risby along with Galileo Risby and the quartet tomorrow night at Butcher's Brew Bar, 499 Marrickville Road in Dulwich Hill. The music starts around 7 p.m. Also happening tomorrow night up at the Avalon Bowling Club, 4 Bowling Green Lane, Avalon Beach, Billy Burton and his band takes to the stage every Wednesday with a special guest, and tomorrow night will be the vocalist Di Bird. Here she is from her album Gypsy in My Soul. This is the title track.

Di Bird and Gypsy in My Soul. She was joined there by Peter Locke on the piano, Ed Gaston the bass. We heard David Blankhorn on the guitar and Fabian Hevier playing the percussion. You can hear Di Bird with the band of Billy Burton tomorrow night at the Avalon Bowling Club for Bowling Green Lane in Avalon Beach. Well, we're spoilt for choice tomorrow night in Sydney. Plenty of great jazz happening. And Jenna Cave's quartet performs at the Newtown Mission Church also tomorrow night. 280A King Street in Newtown from 8 p.m. Part of the 8 o'clock sharp series that happens there every single Wednesday. Jenna Cave is also the leader of the Divergence Jazz Orchestra, and it's in that light that we will now hear her talent. This is a piece that she wrote herself entitled Long Lost Frenemy, and it features both Paul Cutlin on tenor and Yuturo Akuda playing the guitar. Jenna Cave and Long Lost Frenemy.

Jenna Cave and the Divergence Jazz Orchestra from their album Shadows and Light. We heard Long Lost Frenemy, and you can catch Jenna Cave with her quartet tomorrow night, Newtown Mission Church, 280A King Street in Newtown from 8 p.m. Let's look ahead to Thursday night now, and here in Chatswood at the Concourse, 409 Victoria Avenue, as part of the Jazz in the Lounge series there. You can catch Andrew Dickerson's Blue Rhythm Band, and they start the music around 7:30. Let's hear some Andrew Dickerson in the context of a trio with Brendan Clark, the bass, and John Harkins at the piano. The album Stay Right With It. Let's hear Get Out of Town.

Andrew Dickerson at the drum kit with John Harkins, piano, Brendan Clark, the bass. And you can catch Andrew Dickerson's Blue Rhythm Band Thursday night here in Chatswood at the Concourse at the Lounge, 409 Victoria Avenue in Chatswood from 7:30. Well, they have jazz down at the Rocks on Thursdays. The Rocks Square, located Playfair Street in the Rocks. I think that might be an outdoor event that happens around about 6 p.m. And this coming Thursday night, you can catch the saxophonist Gay Bryant with her Alley Trio. So let's hear some Gay Bryant from her Alley album called Drum Junk. And this is a piece entitled Spheres That Don't.

precedes form. Poetry unveils the word. A cosmo in my throat and a fistful of dust. In the center of our galaxy, a

Saxophonist Gay Bryant from her album Drum Junk. That's Spheres That Don't. And you can catch her this Thursday night, Gay Bryant, with her Ali Trio down at the Rocks, Rocks Square, Playfair Street, at the Rocks from 6 p.m. Well, also happening this Thursday night, I think it's Friday night, is it not? Friday night, you can catch the vocalist Diane Cripps and friends at the Riverview Hotel, 29 Birchgrove Road in Balmain, from 6:30. Diane Cripps from her album I Told the Ocean Your Name. This is Roxanne.

Diane Cripps. Catch her live this coming Friday night at the Riverview Hotel, 29 Birchgrove Road in Balmain. Looking ahead to Saturday night, not sure whether there's still tickets available for this one. It's been promoted for some time. James Morrison's quintet featuring Patrick Bartley from the US, a fine saxophonist. This happens at Hayden Orpheum Picture Palace, 380 Military Road in Cremorne, from 7:30. Let's hear James Morrison from his album Scream Machine. This is Herbie Hancock's Chameleon.

0: James Morrison from his album Scream Machine. He's not kidding. That's Herbie Hancock's Chameleon. Catch James Morrison with his band. That happens at Cremorne this coming Saturday night with the quintet featuring from the US Patrick Bartley, the saxophonist, at the Hayden Orpheum Picture Palace, 380 Military Road in Cremorne. It's after 8, which means it's time for Sinatra at 8 when we take another glimpse at the man and his music. By 1953, Frank Sinatra was on the verge of one of the most stunning comebacks in the history of show business. In the first weeks of December 1952, the Sands Hotel in Las Vegas and Casino opened as the seventh resort on the Vegas Strip. Sinatra would debut at the Sands in October 1953 with a new recording contract at Capitol Records and a smash hit movie, From Here to Eternity, where he won himself an Oscar in the theatres. He had the world on a string. The Sands would be his new home in Las Vegas for the next 14 years. Legendary years now in the terms of his career and the history of Las Vegas itself. It was all put together in a wonderful box set, Sinatra, The Best of Vegas, and we're working our way through that. In fact, we're taking another track tonight from the 1961 performance where he actually owns the casino at this point in time as well. But the voice of Sinatra is joined by the house band on this occasion, which happens to be a band led by Antonio Morelli and his orchestra, captured live in November of 1961. It's somewhat of a low-key reading of The Lady is a Tramp, supporting him with a sort of a humming-type arrangement. But Sinatra ups the intensity around about halfway through this piece and gets the appropriate exclamations from the horn section, building to a big, big finish. So let's hear it. The Lady is a Tramp, live in Las Vegas with Antonio Morelli and his orchestra in 1961.
1: I figured we ought to put a little chestnut right about in here. One of the old chestnuts.

Jack Daniels. What it is? She gets hungry for dinner at 8. She loves the theater.

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1: This coming Sunday, Rebecca Neville, the vocalist, takes to the stage at the Ashfield Bowling Club, corner of Orpington Street and Parramatta Road in Ashfield, from around 1 p.m. Rebecca Neville and friends. Let's hear her from her album Fools Rush In. This is a piece that she co-wrote with Michael Story. It's called I'd Like to Sound Like Ella.

Rebecca Neville, you can catch her live this coming Sunday afternoon at the Ashfield Bowling Club from 1 p.m.

Antonio Carlos Jobim, of course, Agua de Biba. And taken from the Verve compilation album, Jazz Bossa Nova. Well, it's gone 8:15, which means it's time for Tuesday Night Live, where I bring you a special live jazz recording each week. Tonight, we're heading to a club in Philadelphia back in 2002 called the Zanzibar Blue, and we're celebrating the birthday of Charles Fambro, the bass player. He was born on this day back in 1950. He had a 35-year career. Legendary Philadelphian bassist Charles Fambro. He played with McCoy Tyner, Grover Washington Jr., Art Blakey, Flora Purim, Eto Moreira, and many others. A prolific composer whose works have been recorded by giants such as Stanley Turrentine, Roy Hargrove, the Jazz Messengers. But his love for contemporary African-American, Latin and Brazilian music had been evident since his first recording as a leader called The Proper Angle. One of Charles Fambro's stated goals was not to mix my concept of music with a monetary attitude. He says, my view of music is toward people like John Coltrane and Miles Davis that I aspire to. Sadly, he passed away back in 2011, but we're going to hear him tonight on the day of his birth back in 1950. Live at Zanzibar Blue back in 2002, Philadelphia. This is a piece that he dedicates to the late pianist Kenny Kirkland. He calls it Doc Tone, and it means Doctor of Tone, which was the nickname that they gave Kenny Kirkland. He says Kenny had a unique ability of playing the right chord at the right time, which made playing music with him a delight. This is Doc Tone, Charles Fambro.

That's Tuesday Night Live. That's Charles Fambro, the bass player, born on this day back in 1950. And he was there live on the stage of Zanzibar Blue in Philadelphia back in 2002. Tuesday Night Live. Well, continuing with some of the gigs that are happening around town, this coming Friday night at the Justice and Police Museum, of all places, you can catch the Hilary Geddes Quartet, corner of Albert and Phillip Streets in Sydney from 6 p.m. Hilary Geddes, a wonderful guitarist, has released a few albums under her own label. She's a genre-hopping guitarist. She's involved with other types of music, not only jazz and improvised. This is her album Red Leaf. She was joined by Matthew Harris, piano, Max Alduca, the bass, and Alex Inman Hislop playing the drum kit. We're going to hear Riff.

0: Hilary Geddes at the guitar. Full of surprises there on a piece called Riff with Matthew Harris piano, Max Alduca the bass and Alex Inman Hislop playing the drum kit from her album on Earshift Music called Red Leaf. And you can catch her with her quartet at the Justice and Police Museum, corner Albert and Phillip Streets in Sydney, on Friday night from 6 p.m. Well, we're going to hear some Linda Mahan O right after this.
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0: Linda Mahan O was born on this day back in 1984. She was born in Malaysia, but grew up in Perth. She was raised in Perth and was introduced to music while she was in Perth. She was born in Malaysia to parents of Chinese heritage, but raised in Perth. And she started to play the clarinet at the age of 13. And then she started playing bass guitar, and that was in high school. And in 2002, she attended the Western Australian Academy of Performing Arts, better known as WAPA, where she picked up the double bass and studied solo transcriptions of Dave Holland. And her thesis was on the classical Indian music rhythms in Dave Holland's solos. So, as you do, of course. I was lucky enough to meet her briefly at a visit to Wangaratta just after she'd moved to New York City and back for a brief stint performing at Wangaratta when she was still relatively unknown. But since then, of course, she's become an associate professor of music at the Berklee College of Music. She is a working member of Dave Douglas's band, Pat Metheny's band, Joe Lovano's band. She's recorded with Pat Metheny, Vijay Iyer, Terry Lynn Carrington, Joe Lovano, you name it. She is really a force on the bass in jazz music, Linda Mahan O, born on this day back in 1984. Let's hear some music from the album she gave me that day called Entry. It was her debut recording at that point in time. And this is her cover on the album. It's called Soul to Squeeze.

Bassist Linda Mahan O covering the Red Hot Chili Peppers piece Soul to Squeeze back in 2008 there with the trumpeter Ambrose Akinmusire and Obed Calvert playing the drums. Born on this day, Linda Mahan O, back in 1984. Now, an incredible story of the guitarist Pat Martino, who was born on this day 40 years earlier than Linda, back in 1944. When the anesthesia wore off, guitarist Pat Martino looked up hazily at his parents and his doctors and tried to piece together any memory of his life. One of the greatest guitarists in jazz, Pat Martino had suffered a severe brain aneurysm and underwent surgery after being told that his condition could be terminal. After his operation, he could remember almost nothing. He barely recognised his parents and had no memory of his guitar or his prior successful career as a recording and performing artist. He remembers feeling as if he had been dropped cold, empty, neutral, cleansed, naked. In the following months, Pat Martino made a remarkable recovery. Through intensive study of his own historic recordings and with the help of computer technology, Pat managed to reverse his memory loss and return to form on his chosen instrument, the guitar. His past recordings eventually became an old friend, a spiritual experience, which remains beautiful and honest, he says. This recovery fits in perfectly with Pat's illustrious personal history. Since playing his first notes while still in his pre-teenage years, Pat Martino was recognised as one of the most exciting and virtuosic guitarists in jazz. He was born on this day in 1944. Sadly, we lost him in 2021. Let's hear him now, and this is How Insensitive.

Pat Martino, the guitarist, born on this day back in 1944. And our final jazz birthday tonight, the late, great Wayne Shorter, born on this day back in 1933. He was born in Newark, New Jersey, and he had his first great jazz epiphany as a teenager. He says, I remember seeing Lester Young when I was 15 years old. It was at a Norman Granz Jazz at the Philharmonic show in Newark, and he was late coming to the theatre. He says, me and a couple of other guys were waiting out front of the Adams Theatre, and when he finally did show up, he had the pork pie hat and everything. So then we were trying to figure out how to get into the theatre from the fire escape around the back. We eventually got into the mezzanine and saw the whole show. Stan Kenton, Dizzy Gillespie, Charlie Parker was there, Eleanor Jacquette, and of course Lester Young. The whole scene impressed me so much that I just decided, hey man, let me get a clarinet. So I got one when I was 16, and that's when I started in music. What a story. Wayne Shorter. From his album High Life, let's hop on board the Milky Way Express.

On the Milky Way Express, Wayne Shorter from his album High Life on Verve, born on this day, Wayne Shorter, back in 1933. Finally tonight, we guess Wayne Shorter from his album High Life on Verve, born on this day, Wayne Shorter, back in 1933. Finally tonight,

0: from his album Growth in Stasis. Interestingly, one of his musical heroes, Wayne Shorter, we heard prior to that track, and he certainly has allowed the sound of Wayne Shorter to influence his own sound on the saxophone as well. That we just heard. It's out on Earshift. It's a brand new recording. We might try and squeeze the full amount of that particular track in on next week's program. Stay with us here at Northside. 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Thanks for your company tonight. I'm Frank Presley. I'll be back with you next Tuesday at 7 for more Now's the Time. 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

Hello, hello, everybody, and welcome back to Orange Grove Radio, the show that plays the latest and the greatest in Canadian jazz. I'm your host, Jenna Marie, and guess what? We are on episode 45 of Orange Grove Radio. 45! It feels like just yesterday, Ernesto and I were brainstorming for episode 1, and now we're on episode 45. It's like a well-oiled machine. So exciting. Thank you so much for tuning in every single week. And if you're new here, welcome. We've got some incredible jazz to play for you today and every single week here on Orange Grove Radio. Today, we're going to be playing some great tunes. We've got new music by Way North, Carl Silvera, Songs of Tale, Avatar, Jesse Ryan, Jeremy Ledbetter, and so much more. So definitely stay tuned because this is going to be a great one. If you want to join in on all of the fun, you can tweet us at OG Publicity and let me know what you want to hear. Let me know what you're thinking about the show. If you have an idea for a theme, let us know because we love to hear from you. If you want to follow us on Facebook and Instagram, you can join our Orange Grove family and look up Orange Grove Publicity on both those platforms. We're going to get things started today with a track by the Jeremy Ledbetter Trio. This is a fantastic band that features Jeremy Ledbetter on keys, Rich Brown on electric bass, and Larnell Lewis on drums. If you don't know these musicians already, it's okay. Time to pause, do a quick little Google, because you've got some music to listen to. These are incredible musicians, some of the most iconic and well-respected in our country. We're going to be listening to the track Amanecer from their album Got a Light. I'm Jenna Marie, and this is Jeremy Ledbetter Trio on Orange Grove Radio.

Hi there, you're listening to Orange Grove Radio, and I'm your host, Jenna Marie. Coming up next is a brand new track by Carl Silvera. His new album, A Porta Aperta, is a debut album for Carl Silvera and was recorded over the course of two intensely focused days in July 2021. This recording represents the culmination of a composition project that began in the early days of 2020, one that saw Silvera exploring two distinct aesthetic directions, one contemporary and one more traditional. As a performer and a composer, Silvera draws inspiration from a wide variety of musicians, including Mark Turner, Lenny Tristano, Thelonious Monk, Steve Lehman, and Wayne Shorter. Through intensive listening, he has cultivated a unique approach to composition and improvisation informed by many different aspects of the jazz tradition. This album features David French on tenor saxophone, Allison Au on alto saxophone, Carl Silvera on trombone, Chris Pruden on piano, Dan Forten on bass, and Nico Dan on drums. This is Trip the Light Fantastic by Carl Silvera on Orange Grove Radio.

Code Quartet is a collective based out of Montreal, formed 4 years ago by Christine Jensen on saxophones, Lex French on trumpet, Adrian Vedetti on acoustic bass, and Jim Doxis on drums. The group came together with the equal goal of composing and improvising in a chordless quartet setting. The primary motivation for the formation of the group has been to build on the freedom of expression pioneered by Ornette Coleman's seminal group of the 1950s, with two horns interacting with acoustic bass and drums. The group has spent the last 3 years sculpting their original compositions as a team, leading them to some exciting performance opportunities. Over the past 5 years, they've performed residencies at jazz clubs in Montreal, as well as the Wellington Jazz Festival in New Orleans in June of 2019. The group's principal focus is to present original compositions orchestrated exclusively for this particular ensemble. This is the title track from their album Genealogy on Orange Grove Radio.

New Dreams, Old Stories is the latest release from avant-folk jazz quartet Way North. The album seeks to connect the past and the present of our collective human experience. This album features Rebecca Hennessy on trumpet, Michael Herring on bass, Peter Kinkora on tenor saxophone, and Richie Barchet on drums. And what's cool about this collective is that they all contribute music. And the track that we're going to be listening to today is entitled Château Gonflable, which was written by Michael Herring. And in English, that translates to Bouncy Castle. So definitely envision that. You're on the Bouncy Castle and you're enjoying this brand new track by Way North. This is Château Gonflable on Orange Grove Radio.

Songs of Tales' Life is a Gong Show is where the strange meets the beautiful, where simple songs are juxtaposed with sonic outlandishness, rhythmic complexity, and the excitement of uncertainty that makes you think and rethink what you're hearing. Songs of Tale is an extraordinary collaboration from four authentic and like-minded artists from across Canada. Their debut self-titled album is a collection of songs, visual and visceral stories, all told through instrumental music. Inspired by everything from Charles Mingus to Ornette Coleman to film music, this avant jazz pop inspired sound begins with a unique instrumentation of sax, violin, guitar, and drums. We're going to be playing the track Traura from Songs of Tales, which features Jesse Zobot on violin, bass, synths, and congas, Peter Kankora on saxophones and keyboards, Jean Martin on drums, electronics, and vibraphone, and Gordon Gardina on oud, guitars, and bass. I'm Jenna Marie, and you're listening to Orange Grove Radio.

Avatar is an award-winning world jazz group featuring a cohort of some of Toronto's finest jazz, world funk, and pop musicians. The music is inspired by the deep musical traditions of India, Africa, and Brazil, and is rooted within the framework of modern jazz. They were just nominated for a Juno for Best Jazz Group Album of the Year. So congratulations to Avatar. Our fingers are crossed for the win. We're going to be listening to the track Blue As It Ever Was from their album World View, and it features Sundar Viswanathan on alto and soprano saxophones, Felicity Williams on vocals, Michael Acapinti on electric guitar, Justin Gray on electric bass, Ravi Nampally on tabla, and Max Sennett on drums and percussion. I'm Jenna Marie, and this is Orange Grove Radio.

You're listening to Orange Grove Radio, the show that plays the latest and the greatest in Canadian jazz, and I'm your host, Jenna Marie. Coming up next, we have brand new music, hot off the press. We have a new track from the Adema Manukis Octet. They're coming out with their first album, New Roots. And this album comes from trombonist Nick Adema. He teamed up with saxophonist Alex Manukis for a brand new recording project with their newly formed band, the Adema Manukis Octet. And these eight young Toronto All-Stars have been performing together in various combinations for years, providing an alternative perspective on the Canadian jazz sound. Together, they offer a glimpse of a new music full of blistering solos, thought-provoking melodies, and world-class ensemble playing. This is an eight-track album, and it features some incredible musicians. We have Evan Dowling on trumpet, Brennan Palmer on alto sax, David Hodgson on tenor and soprano saxophones, Nick Adema on trombone, Alex Manukis on baritone saxophone, Josh Smiley on piano, Leighton Harrell on bass, and Keith Barstow on drums. This is Tour de Force, or in French, Tour de Force, by Dizzy Gillespie, arranged by Nick Adema by the Adema Manukis Octet. I'm Jenna Marie, and this is Orange Grove Radio.

You've been listening to Orange Grove Radio, and I'm your host, Jenna Marie. 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Tweet me. Let me know how you're liking the shows. If you have an idea for a theme, if you want to ask a question, make a request, anything, just tweet me. We love to hear from you. If you really, really liked a track, but you missed the title name or the artist name and you really want to check out the music, please go on our website, orangegrovepublicity.com, and there you'll find all of the detailed playlists for every single episode. And go check out one of the albums, you know, go to Bandcamp and buy a few albums if you really like it. Our mission is to introduce you to some incredible new jazz coming out of Canada, so please do support the musicians if you can. Closing the show today is going to be a track by Jesse Ryan from his album Bridges. This album was just nominated for a Juno, so congratulations to Jesse and to everybody involved. That is so exciting, and we're rooting for you. This album features some incredible musicians. We have Jesse Ryan on saxophone, Joanna Majoko on voice. It's so exciting, and we're rooting for you. This album features some incredible musicians. We have Jesse Ryan on saxophone, Joanna Majoko on voice, Lou

You know, I need a helping hand, cause my mind underhanded me way down the line. All the sands of time keep me dissatisfied with them backhand signs. You know, I got a hand, but my hand done changed his mind.

0: And I need a helping hand, cause my mind underhanded me way down the line. All the sands of time keep me dissatisfied with them backhand signs. You know, I got a hand, but my hand done changed his mind.
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0: drastic loss of weight, coming home late or not at all. Don't ignore the signs. Phone the Salvos. The Salvation Army Bridge Program for Drug and Alcohol Rehabilitation. 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